can see no pain. 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I can see no shame. Oh, I can see no shame.

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1: I can sit by the river in the shade of a tree. I can sob when I'm lonely. 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

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Many cities did he visit, and many were the nations with whose manners and customs he was acquainted. Moreover, he suffered much by sea while trying to save his own life and bring his men safely home.

It's like a loss of vision, or some dark impression, or a black spot on your eye. If it's up